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7: Mostly cloudy, 46 overnight. Tomorrow, though, sunny and 76. We'll get a few clouds on Labor Day. Just a slight chance of a widely scattered shower. We'll be in the low 70s on Monday. 72 now.

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4: 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What's happening in state government, politics, policy, and law?
5: It's an enduring tension in the American experiment. States' rights versus the power of the federal government. That tension might be at an all-time high between the Trump administration and blue states like Washington. Democratic State Attorney General Nick Brown has led or joined more than 60 lawsuits against the Trump administration.
6: What we've seen is really an unprecedented amount of unconstitutional behavior, behavior that I believe is purely un-American and coercive to our government. That's why we've been so engaged.
5: Republican State Representative and Party Chair Jim Walsh.
7: Think seriously about when it is appropriate to challenge the federal government on serious matters of potential overreach. When you're suing the administration once a week, it becomes ridiculous.
5: Democratic House Speaker Lori Jenkins says the Trump administration is overstepping.
8: When you see the National Guard sent into states without a governor's request, when we see the federal government attempting to affect the way we carry out voting.
5: Walsh says Democratic state leaders are wrongly defying the federal government.
7: When it comes to things like immigration, border enforcement, national defense, those are responsibilities specifically granted to the federal government.
5: Learn more about the battle over states' rights by visiting TVW.org and looking up Washington to Washington.
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It says here that today is International Day of Charity, or in the U.S., as we call it, International Day of, I could use a tax deduction this year.

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8: Lows around 52. Tonight, under mainly clear skies, northeasterly winds, around 5 miles per hour. Mainly clear skies. Tomorrow, daytime highs approaching 74. 54 tomorrow night. Cloudy Monday, decreasing clouds by Tuesday. Low 70s Monday, mid 70s by Tuesday. Looking at the long range, 79 Wednesday, 77 Thursday, and 73 on Friday. That's your forecast from the KGY Weather Center. I'm meteorologist Kara Foster. Right now, it's 71 degrees. 90.

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0: 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You know, it's called The Amazing 80s with MG Kelly. That would be me. And I dish out a pretty powerful retro 80s experience for you with lots of hot hits, you know. They're coming back. Good thing I locked the door. Gotta go. 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
4: Lows around 52. Tonight, under mainly clear skies, northeasterly winds around 5 miles per hour. Mainly clear skies. Tomorrow, daytime highs approaching 74. 54 tomorrow night. Cloudy Monday, decreasing clouds by Tuesday. Low 70s Monday, mid 70s by Tuesday. Looking at the long range, 79 Wednesday, 77 Thursday, and 73 on Friday. That's your forecast from the KGY Weather Center. I'm meteorologist Kara Foster. Right now, it's 70 degrees.

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8: 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This is MG Kelly, and I thank you for coming along this week as we dive into that decade responsible for such valuable words as totally tubular.
9: Totally.
8: 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Bodacious.
9: Oh my God.
8: Rad and doofus. Therefore, allow me to get off my doofus. Yeah, and get the show on the road here. Since I can see you're hungry like a wolf for the hits, let's get stoked. And lead it off with some...

The Amazing 80s is underway here with MG Kelly. Thanks for coming along. In a few minutes, it's a trip to the movies to take a rearview mirror look at one of the wackiest films of the decade. Right now, here's a song from a guy you could have seen traveling around the country with Ringo Starr's All-Star Band, playing keyboards, backing up Ringo, and performing hits of his own. In 1985, he was packing them in on his own with tunes like this one. Here's

0: 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Oh.
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0: Okay, now that we're airborne, any questions before we begin the in-flight movie for the week?
2: Do you like movies about gladiators?
0: Yeah, sure, but I don't think that's a film we're showing.
2: Have you ever been in a Turkish prison?
0: I don't know. Maybe in the 70s. I don't remember. Can we get on with the flight here?
2: Roger.
3: Huh? L.A. departure frequency, 123.9er.
2: Roger.
4: Huh? Request vector. Over.
2: What?
3: Flight 209er clear for vector 324.
5: We have clearance, Clarence.
2: Roger, Roger. What's our vector, Victor?
0: In 1980, the movies gave us Airplane with Robert Hayes, Julie Haggerty, Leslie Nielsen, Lloyd Bridges, Robert Stack, and many more. Meanwhile, back on the ground and on your radio, the spinners were working their way back to you.

0: Freddie Mercury and Queen from 1980 with A Crazy Little Thing Called Love. Coming up, we're going to rock Amadeus, Forget with Michael McDonald, Get Lost in a Dream About the Ocean, and Drive the Car. So are you confused?
1: I think so.
0: Good, it worked.
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19: Lows around 52. Tonight, under mainly clear skies, northeasterly winds around 5 miles per hour. Mainly clear skies. Tomorrow, daytime highs approaching 74. 54 tomorrow night. Cloudy Monday. Decreasing clouds by Tuesday. Low 70s Monday. Mid 70s by Tuesday. Looking at the long range, 79 Wednesday, 77 Thursday, and 73 on Friday. That's your forecast from the KGY Weather Center. I'm meteorologist Kara Foster. Right now, it's 66 degrees.

on the Amazing 80s and Rock Me Amadeus. In a few minutes, a chance to see how well you know the music of the 1980s with a little thing we call What the Heck Was That? Right now, a big song out of 1982 for former Doobie Brother Michael McDonald, a song that absolutely nobody forgets. It's, hang on, I got it over here. It's, no, that's not it. Can you help?

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1: They'll push and I'll say no, and they'll push again and I'll say to them,

0: driving through the 80s with the Cars and The Night She Comes. Before that, Billy Ocean gave us Get Into My Car, Get Out of My Dreams. And now here's a nightmare for you.
1: The amazing 80s. What the heck was that?
0: For the trivia challenge, here we go. 3 seconds of a tune from 1989. Looking for title and artist on this. Hit it.
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0: All right, once again for the back row.
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0: We'll see if you bag that one after this on the amazing 80s.
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What the heck was that? Erasure and a song called A Little Respect. Here's the big prize payoff for this week's winners. Invest that, will you? Yeah. Hot hits of the 80s are rolling every week at this time here with MG Kelly on the amazing 80s. On to 1984 now with Prince and the Revolution. I Would Die for You.

0: A lot of great music came from the members of that group over the three-decade span there, from Jefferson Airplane to Jefferson Starship to just plain, you go pardon the pun, Starship. Nothing's going to stop us now. I'm MG Kelly, and we're just getting warmed up here on The Amazing 80s. Stick around. More hot hits, news rewinds, all that and more coming up.
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Rick Astley on The Amazing 80s, the guy who put two songs at number one 4 months apart in 1988. One was called Never Gonna Give You Up, the other one you just heard, Together Forever. 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
12: Lows around 52. Tonight, under mainly clear skies, northeasterly winds around 5 miles per hour. Mainly clear skies. Tomorrow, daytime highs approaching 74. 54 tomorrow night. Cloudy Monday, decreasing clouds by Tuesday. Low 70s Monday, mid-70s by Tuesday. Looking at the long range, 79 Wednesday, 77 Thursday, and 73 on Friday. That's your forecast from the KGY Weather Center. I'm meteorologist Kara Foster. Currently 62.
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0: putting a squeeze on you. Tempted. Before that, Don Henley gave us All She Wants to Do Is Dance. Coming up, more 80s hot hits on the way, plus a rewind through the year 1987. All right here on the Amazing 80s.
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1: Rewind. Well, as we take a peek back at the year 1987, we remember a few controversies going on. The Iran-Contra hearings, of course, and a few questions fired at Oliver North.
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1: Gee, and Minds Over the Limit. While all this was going on in the news in 87, Fleetwood Mac was on the radio with a song called Little.

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4: Lows around 52. Tonight, under mainly clear skies, northeasterly winds around 5 miles per hour. Mainly clear skies. Tomorrow, daytime highs approaching 74. 54 tomorrow night. Cloudy Monday. Decreasing clouds by Tuesday. Low 70s Monday. Mid 70s by Tuesday. Looking at the long range, 79 Wednesday, 77 Thursday, and 73 on Friday. That's your forecast from the KGY Weather Center. I'm meteorologist Kara Foster. Right now, it's 59 degrees. 90.

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3: Mainly clear overnight with a low of 52. Northeast winds around 5 miles per hour. Sunday, 74. Sunday night, 54. Overcast skies. Monday, decreasing clouds by Tuesday. Low 70s. Monday, mid 70s by Tuesday. Taking a look at the extended forecast, 79 Wednesday, 77 Thursday, and 73 on Friday. That's your forecast from the KGY Weather Center. I'm meteorologist Kara Foster. Currently, it's 58 degrees.

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10: Lows level off around 52 overnight under partly cloudy skies, northeasterly winds around 5 miles per hour. High temperatures reach up to 74. Sunday, lots of sunshine. Mainly clear Sunday night, lows level off around 54. Cloudy skies expected Monday, decreasing clouds by Tuesday. Low 70s, Monday, mid 70s by Tuesday. That's your forecast from the KGY Weather Center. I'm meteorologist Jennifer Wojcicki. Right now, 56.

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4: Partly cloudy overnight with a low of 52. Winds out of the northeast around 5 miles per hour. High of 74, Sunday, partly cloudy skies. Lows dip down to about 54, Sunday night, mainly clear skies. Cloudy skies, Monday, decreasing clouds by Tuesday. Upper 60s, Monday, low 70s by Tuesday. That's your forecast from the KGY Weather Center. I'm meteorologist Jennifer Wojcicki. Currently, 54. Yeah.

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15: Lows dip down to about 52 overnight under partly cloudy skies, northeasterly winds around 5 miles per hour. High temperatures reach up to 74 Sunday, sunshine mixed with clouds at times. Lows level off around 54 Sunday night, mainly clear. Cloudy Monday, decreasing clouds by Tuesday. Upper 60s Monday, low 70s by Tuesday. That's your forecast from the KGY Weather Center. I'm meteorologist Jennifer Wojcicki. Currently, it's 53 degrees.

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5: Partly cloudy overnight with a low of 52. Winds out of the northeast around 5 miles per hour. A mix of clouds and sun, Sunday, highs level off around 74. Lows level off around 54, Sunday night, mainly clear. Cloudy skies expected Monday with daytime highs approaching 70, 73 Tuesday. That's your forecast from the KGY Weather Center. I'm meteorologist Jennifer Wojcicki. Right now, 53.

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3: Cloudy overnight with a low of 52. Winds out of the northeast around 5 miles per hour. A mix of clouds and sun. Sunday, highs level off around 74. Lows level off around 54. Sunday night, mainly clear. Cloudy skies expected Monday with daytime highs approaching 70. 73 Tuesday. That's your forecast from the KGY Weather Center. I'm meteorologist Jennifer Wojcicki. Right now, it's 52 degrees.

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2: Sunshine mixed with clouds at times today, with daytime highs approaching 74. Northeasterly winds around 5 miles per hour. Mainly clear tonight. Lows dip down to about 54. Overcast skies tomorrow. High temperatures reach up to 70. Mainly sunny skies Tuesday, with highs around 73. 79 Wednesday. That's your forecast from the KGY Weather Center. I'm meteorologist Shelley Lynn Blade. Right now, it's 52 degrees.

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4: Sunshine mixed with clouds at times today, with daytime highs approaching 74. Northeasterly winds around 5 miles per hour. Mainly clear tonight. Lows dip down to about 54. Overcast skies tomorrow. High temperatures reach up to 70. Mainly sunny skies Tuesday, with highs around 73. 79 Wednesday. That's your forecast from the KGY Weather Center. I'm meteorologist Shelley Lynn Blade. Right now, it's 52 degrees.

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4: Sunshine mixed with clouds at times today, with daytime highs approaching 74. Northeasterly winds around 5 miles per hour. Mainly clear tonight. Lows dip down to about 54. Overcast skies tomorrow. High temperatures reach up to 70. Mainly sunny skies Tuesday, with highs around 73. 79 Wednesday. That's your forecast from the KGY Weather Center. I'm meteorologist Shelley Lynn Blade. Currently, it's 51 degrees.

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7: Sunshine mixed with clouds at times today, with daytime highs approaching 74. Northeasterly winds around 5 miles per hour. Mainly clear tonight. Lows dip down to about 54. Overcast skies tomorrow. High temperatures reach up to 70. Mainly sunny skies Tuesday, with highs around 73. 79 Wednesday. That's your forecast from the KGY Weather Center. I'm meteorologist Shelley Lynn Blade. Right now, 52.

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5: Sunshine mixed with clouds at times today, with daytime highs approaching 74. Northeasterly winds around 5 miles per hour. Mainly clear tonight. Lows dip down to about 54. Overcast skies tomorrow. High temperatures reach up to 70. Mainly sunny skies Tuesday, with highs around 73. 79 Wednesday. That's your forecast from the KGY Weather Center. I'm meteorologist Shelley Lynn Blade. Currently 58.

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105.3 Olympia's KGY. I am Lori T, and up next we have a song by Cher. I am glad she's still around and we haven't lost her yet.

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6: A blend of clouds and sun today with daytime highs approaching 74. Winds out of the north, 5 to 10 miles per hour. 54 tonight. Cloudy tomorrow. High temperatures reach up to 70. Mainly clear Tuesday with a high of 73. 78 Wednesday. A peek at the extended shows, 77 Thursday, 73 Friday, and 75 on Saturday. That's your forecast from the KGY Weather Center. I'm meteorologist Paul Trombley. Right now, it's 62 degrees.

105.3 Olympia's KGY. I am Lori T, and up next we have a Billy Joel song that makes me think of all those college kids that are heading out of their parents' home and into new lands. Olympia!

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I am Lori T, and we've got Ringo Starr for you next. I love all the Beatles when they've separated. 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
12: 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I think the things that they do with sand are just incredible. 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Also, the Tacoma Museum of Glass. I could live in that hot shop. That is so cool. But anyway, we are talking about Harbor Days. So you should absolutely head out there. It is the last day to go for Harbor Days this year. 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

93.3 Olympia's KDY. I am Lori T, and we're going to continue the fun times and the good vibes. Maybe talk a little bit of fall, maybe have some fun. Whatever you do, you know you're going to listen to good music right here on 95.3 KDY.

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I am Lori T, and I'm gearing up to do my silly walk because whenever I listen to this next song, I always think of the Ministry of Silly Walks. What about you?

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2: A blend of clouds and sun today, with daytime highs approaching 74. Winds out of the north, 5 to 10 miles per hour. 54 tonight. Cloudy tomorrow. High temperatures reach up to 70. Mainly clear Tuesday with a high of 73. 78 Wednesday. A peek at the extended shows, 77 Thursday, 73 Friday, and 75 on Saturday. That's your forecast from the KGY Weather Center. I'm meteorologist Paul Trombley. Currently, it's 64 degrees.

95.3 Olympia's at KGY. I am Laurie T, and up next, we've got a Fleetwood Mac song that I always associate with horse girls, but I realize that not a lot of people might get that. Rhiannon is the Welsh goddess of horses, and this Fleetwood Mac song is Rhiannon, and that's why I always associate it with those high school horse girlies.

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3: Lori T here. I'm so excited. I'm going to the Grays Haven Ren Fair next Saturday. It's going to be so much fun. I've got a little corset and dress I'm going to get up in, but I've always wanted to find a group of Star Trek LARPers so we can go and pretend we're an away team on Star Trek. Yeah, I'm that kind of nerd. Olivia.

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10: Partly cloudy skies this afternoon with highs around 74. Winds out of the north, 5 to 10 miles per hour. Tonight, 54. Highs level off around 70 tomorrow. Cloudy. Mainly sunny skies Tuesday with highs around 73. 78 Wednesday. Take a look at the extended forecast. 77 Thursday, 73 Friday, and 75 on Saturday. That's your forecast from the KGY Weather Center. I'm meteorologist Paul Trombley. Currently 67.

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We have a fun bit of time traveling that's going to happen here. And up next, we've got a Commodore song that came out in 1977. And then we're going to go back a decade with Van Morrison and a song that came out at 1960.

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9: Lori T here, and I am excited for the colors of fall. You know, that's really what I miss about Tennessee, I would say, is that they have one of the most diverse tree populations in America, and the colors of fall are just beautiful down in Tennessee. It's one of the few things that I miss about living there, because you can't really see a lot of good fall colors here. Now, I know Deschutes, like walking and driving Deschutes Highway is just beautiful. I love that drive in the fall. And the Nisqually, Billy Frank Jr. Nisqually Wildlife Reserve, that has some good fall colors. But yeah, I'm always on the lookout

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I am Lori T. We've got a Billy Preston song up next. It is his first song that became a number one hit. And when it came out on a single, the B-side of that album was his version of Blackbird. Ooh, now I gotta go look that up. I would love to hear Billy Preston sing Blackbird.

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The Sunday is rolling along really well, I think. I'm having a good time. 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

mainly clear skies this afternoon with daytime highs approaching 74. Winds out of the north, 5 to 10 miles per hour. Partly cloudy skies tonight, lows level off around 55. Cloudy skies expected tomorrow. High temperatures reach up to 71. A mix of clouds and sun Tuesday, decreasing clouds by Wednesday. Mid-70s Tuesday, upper 70s by Wednesday. That's your forecast from the KGY Weather Center. I'm meteorologist Paul Trombley. Currently 68.

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I am Lori T, and up next we have Hall & Oates with Sarah Smile. I wonder if they workshopped that with different S names. Did they try Susie Smile or gosh, what's another S name?

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4: 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Every day he comes home with an exposed heel. How scandalous.

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6: 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All that big fair food, the rides, the 4-H animals, and did I mention the fair food? Ooh, I do like that. You know, there are a ton of good concerts as well. It is such an American tradition, these fairs. I really enjoy them. I love seeing all the crowds and all the kids, and you should get out there. You never know what treasures you might discover at the fair.
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0: 95.3 KGY. It's not a Saturday night. It's a Sunday afternoon.
1: You're trying to confuse me.
0: That's what I like to
1: which
0: do.
1: Which is easy to do at this moment. Summer's nearly over, Laurie T.
0: I know. I've been talking about the fall colors. I mentioned how Tennessee has one of the most diverse tree populations in America. So the fall colors are just gorgeous.
1: Aww.
0: It's hard. That's the one thing I miss about Tennessee is in the fall. But I know Deschutes is a lovely drive, and Billy Frank Jr. Wildlife Reserve, that's a lovely fall walk as well.
1: Okay.
0: They're good. I'm name dropping things. We're live and local here.
1: Well, I do like the seasons.
0: Yeah.
1: Whilst I'm kind of not looking forward to the winter, I like fall. I just don't like clearing the blooming leaves up off the yard.
0: Well, as a rental.
1: I cleaned it up the other day, and what does it do the next day? Slight storm, and there's more leaves.
0: Oh my gosh, guys. A Sisyphean task, huh?
1: It's one of them.
0: Yeah, there you go. It's your $3
1: Don't throw
0: word.
1: Those big words at me, you smarty pants.
0: Oh, well, how about I let you eat up the microphone for the rest of the afternoon?
1: That sounds like a good plan.

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5: Daytime highs approaching 74 this afternoon. Under mainly clear skies, northerly winds 5 to 10 miles per hour. Lows dip down to about 55. Tonight, partly cloudy skies. Daytime highs approaching 71 tomorrow. Overcast skies. Partly cloudy skies Tuesday. Decreasing clouds by Wednesday. Mid-70s Tuesday. Upper 70s by Wednesday. That's your forecast from the KGY Weather Center. I'm meteorologist Laura Lockwood. Right now, 71.

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4: Daytime highs approaching 74 this afternoon. Under mainly clear skies, northerly winds 5 to 10 miles per hour. Lows dip down to about 55. Tonight, partly cloudy skies. Daytime highs approaching 71 tomorrow. Overcast skies. Partly cloudy skies Tuesday. Decreasing clouds by Wednesday. Mid-70s Tuesday. Upper 70s by Wednesday. That's your forecast from the KGY Weather Center. I'm meteorologist Laura Lockwood. Currently 72.

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10: Daytime highs approaching 74 this afternoon under mainly clear skies, northerly winds, 5 to 10 miles per hour. Lows dip down to about 55 tonight, partly cloudy skies. Daytime highs approaching 71 tomorrow, overcast skies. Partly cloudy skies Tuesday, decreasing clouds by Wednesday. Mid-70s Tuesday, upper 70s by Wednesday. That's your forecast from the KGY Weather Center. I'm meteorologist Laura Lockwood. Right now, it's 73 degrees.

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